0: My daughter is 20, and we've been listening since she was 7. She has her own car, and she has PER programs on the buttons on the radio. She listens to it, not just because, you know, that's what mom listens to, but she listens to it because it's her choice. And I know that it's impacted her. And to always be able to turn on the radio station and being able to call in all these years, ask for prayers, and know that people are praying, I'm so grateful for you guys.
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I need a peace that only

0: people make the difference.
1: Hey, yeah, they do. Hey, we're Eric and Heather. Thanks for listening to WPER this morning.
2: They make a difference in your life, mm-hmm. in your community where you live, in the church that you go.

0: A dad says this to his daughter, "Your mother is always right."
1: Wow.
0: "Except when she's not." That's what Karen says her dad used to tell her.
1: That's
0: maybe
1: brilliant.
0: Still does. They're in Mechanicsville and part of the Father's Day giveaway now, sharing that advice on your encouraging WPER.
1: Hey, we're Eric and Heather, and we would love to know what piece of advice your dad gave you and that you still carry with you, or maybe still makes you chuckle, because you could enter your dad for a really neat Father's Day giveaway. I mean, this is incredibly cool. All the details naturally at WPER.org. But if you wanted to share a little bit of advice that your dad shared with you that, well, together we can share with the world and get dad entered for this giveaway, just text the word dad to our studio number, which is 877-859-9737. 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

0: need is to be honest.
1: God already knows.
2: Yeah.
1: Just be honest with him. Have a conversation with him. You already pray.
2: Yes.
1: We want to be praying for you here at your encouraging WPER, most powerful thing we can do for you.
2: Oh, my gracious. And that's how I always, when people say, oh, I can't do much, but I can pray for you. I'm like, no. That's the most important thing you can do.
1: Let's start right there. All right. Something we could be praying about for you. You can let us know. 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
2: Save that number into your phone so that you know you've got a praying friend. 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
1: God hears those prayers.
2: Yes, he does.
1: He answers them.
2: Oh, yes. And actually, Rod, this morning, giving God all the praise because his twin boys were in an accident yesterday.
1: Oh, come on now.
2: Someone hit their car and then ran off.
1: Oh
2: my gosh. So the car's totaled.
1: Are they okay?
2: Well, one of the boys had to go to the hospital. You know, he's got some burns and stuff, probably from the airbag, but Rod says, today,
1: yeah,
2: the thanks and gratitude goes to God for keeping those boys safe.

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0: been so blessed, and yet there's been tragedy this year, but God has provided things that we never thought it would ever happen, and I'm excited just what this ministry is doing and what God is doing, right, in everybody's lives, and the people that he's touching, the people that he's encouraging, and he blesses you to bless others.
1: God is creating stories through your encouraging WPER.
2: Lost everything. 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
1: Hi there, we're Eric and Heather. Thank you for letting us hang out with you today.
0: And thanks for dropping off diapers for Virginia's largest diaper drive. 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I'm telling you.
1: 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So it's not just newborn diapers that are needed. It's sometimes bigger sizes.
0: Box diapers, wipes, boxes. Whatever
1: gift.
0: God lays on your heart.
1: Yes.
0: You want to have some impact, you can help. Still plenty of time.
1: Oh, yeah.
0: Area pregnancy centers, our drop-off locations. We can send you a link and let you know where those are, if that's
1: absolutely
0: easy.
1: Eric, we can text that to you right now. 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Yeah, it's that simple. Just text the word diaper to 877-859-9737. 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

I love that. Jesus in the morning, Jesus at the noontime, Jesus when the sun goes down. There is never a time where he's not there, and I love that. That's Crowder, Good God Almighty, on You're Encouraging WPER. I'm Teresa. Well, if you can hang out, I've got Mercy Me coming up. But right now, I cannot get past this story of this song. It's Sidewalk Prophets, and it's called Father, Let It Be. And a dad was telling me that every morning, he has his son in the car, and his wife is going one way and he's going another way, but over the phone, they make sure that they pray together. And, but this time their son, who is just very special, he's got so many special gifts and memorizing music is one of them. He began to sing this song word for word, and the mom and dad were just silent. And at the end of the song, the dad just said, well, amen. That's our prayer for today. The fact that their son could know every word and sing it by heart, bless them. But also that these were the words coming out of his mouth. Bless them more than they could ever say.

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Rest in His faithfulness. At Your Encouraging WPER, we invite you to turn your heart back to what's good and true.

0: As you start the day, you're ready to take it on. Or maybe it's just the opposite. You feel like you don't have the strength.
1: Right.
0: The same God who strengthened David, Jonah, and Moses.
1: Yes.
0: Will strengthen you. You're not going to be swallowed up by the pressure. Although some days I feel like I don't know if I can take much more of what's going on.
1: Believe that, right? And that's hard for me to remember. Because when you do feel like you're about to be swallowed up, it's good to remember. I mean, he did this how many times in the Bible?
0: Over and over and over again. And he's strengthening you today. Lean on him.
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Take a breath, refocus your heart, and notice God's goodness in the everyday moments with your encouraging WPER.

That is Peter Burton, Where Would I Be, on your encouraging WPER. Hey, I'm Teresa. Well, we have the diaper drive going on now through Father's Day. And I know that it might seem simple, but really and truly, a pack of diapers is something that could be a huge blessing to a family. And I know I've got a little grandson who's in diapers, and he's at that place now where you can absolutely

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1: I like hearing the stories of what it does to help people. It touches people's lives. It's important, and I appreciate all you do, so keep the music coming.

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Show me through the pain, there's reason still to pray, so I can sing.